0: Stop it. Get out of here.
1: I can't.
0: Oh, let's erase. This stinks. The whole thing stinks. Now get out of my bedroom.

Tickle, tickle, tickle, tickle, tickle, tickle, tickle, tickle, tickle, tickle, tickle, tickle, tickle, tickle, tickle, tickle, tickle, tickle, tickle, tickle, tickle, tickle, tickle, tickle, tickle, tickle, tickle, tickle, tickle, tickle, tickle, tickle, tickle, tickle, tickle, tickle, tickle, tickle, tickle, tickle, tickle, tickle, tickle, tickle, tickle, tickle, tickle, tickle, tickle, tickle, tickle, tickle, tickle, tickle, tickle, tickle, tickle, tickle, tickle, tickle, tickle, tickle, tickle, tickle, tickle, tickle, tickle, tickle, tickle, tickle, tickle, tickle, tickle, tickle, tickle, tickle, tickle, tickle, tickle, tickle, tickle, tickle, tickle, tickle, tickle, tickle, tickle, tickle, tickle, tickle, tickle, tickle, tickle, tickle, tickle, tickle, tickle, tickle, tickle, tickle, tickle, tickle, tickle, tickle, tickle, tickle, tickle, tickle, tickle, tickle, tickle, tickle, tickle, tickle, tickle, tickle, tickle, tickle, tickle, tickle, tickle, tickle, tickle, tickle, tickle, tickle, tickle, tickle, tickle, tickle, tickle, tickle, tickle, tickle, tickle, tickle, tickle, tickle, tickle, tickle, tickle, tickle, tickle, tickle, tickle, tickle, tickle, tickle, tickle, tickle, tickle, tickle, tickle, tickle, tickle, tickle, tickle, tickle, tickle, tickle, tickle, tickle, tickle, tickle, tickle, tickle, tickle, tickle, tickle, tickle, tickle, tickle, tickle, tickle, tickle, tickle, tickle, tickle, tickle, tickle, tickle, tickle, tickle, tickle, tickle, tickle, tickle, tickle, tickle, tickle, tickle, tickle, tickle, tickle, tickle, tickle, tickle, tickle, tickle, tickle, tickle, tickle, tickle, tickle, tickle, tickle, tickle, tickle, tickle, tickle, tickle, tickle, tickle, tickle, tickle, tickle, tickle, tickle, tickle, tickle, tickle, tickle, tickle, tickle, tickle, 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tickle, tickle, tickle, tickle, tickle, tickle, tickle, tickle, tickle, tickle, tickle, tickle, tickle, tickle, tickle, tickle, tickle, tickle, tickle, tickle, tickle, tickle, tickle, tickle, tickle, tickle, tickle, tickle, tickle, tickle, tickle, tickle, tickle, tickle, tickle, tickle, tickle, tickle, tickle, tickle, tickle, tickle, tickle, tickle, tickle, tickle, tickle, tickle, tickle, tickle, tickle, tickle, tickle, tickle, tickle, tickle, tickle, tickle, tickle, tickle, tickle, tickle, tickle, tickle, tickle, tickle, tickle, tickle, tickle, tickle, tickle, tickle, tickle, tickle, tickle, tickle, tickle, tickle, tickle, tickle, tickle, tickle, tickle, tickle, tickle, tickle, tickle, tickle, tickle, tickle, tickle, tickle, tickle, tickle, tickle, tickle, tickle, tickle, tickle, tickle, tickle, tickle, tickle, tickle, tickle, tickle, tickle, tickle, tickle, tickle, tickle, tickle, tickle, tickle, tickle, tickle, tickle, tickle, tickle, tickle, tickle, tickle, tickle, tickle, tickle, tickle, tickle, tickle, tickle, tickle, tickle, tickle, tickle, tickle, tickle, tickle, tickle, tickle, tickle, tickle, tickle, tickle, tickle, tickle, tickle, tickle, tickle, tickle, tickle, tickle, tickle, tickle, tickle, tickle, tickle, tickle, tickle, tickle, tickle, tickle, tickle, tickle, tickle, tickle, tickle, tickle, tickle, tickle, tickle, tickle, tickle, tickle, tickle, tickle, tickle, tickle, tickle, tickle, tickle, tickle, tickle, tickle, tickle, tickle, tickle, tickle, tickle, tickle, tickle, tickle, tickle, tickle, tickle, tickle, tickle, tickle, tickle, tickle, tickle, tickle, tickle, tickle, tickle, tickle, tickle, tickle, tickle, tickle, tickle, tickle, tickle, tickle, tickle, tickle, tickle, tickle, tickle, tickle, tickle, tickle, tickle, tickle, tickle, tickle, tickle, tickle, tickle, tickle, tickle, tickle, tickle, tickle, tickle, tickle, tickle, tickle, tickle, tickle, tickle, tickle, tickle, tickle, tickle, tickle, tickle, tickle, tickle, tickle, tickle, tickle, tickle, tickle, tickle, tickle, tickle, tickle, tickle, tickle, tickle, tickle, tickle, tickle, tickle, tickle, tickle, tickle, tickle, tickle, tickle, tickle, tickle, tickle, tickle, tickle, tickle, tickle, tickle, tickle, tickle, tickle, tickle, tickle, tickle, tickle, tickle, tickle, tickle, tickle, tickle, tickle, tickle, tickle, tickle, tickle, tickle, tickle, tickle, tickle, tickle, tickle, tickle, tickle, tickle, tickle, tickle, tickle, tickle, tickle, tickle, tickle, tickle, tickle, tickle, tickle, tickle, tickle, tickle, tickle, tickle, tickle, tickle, tickle, tickle, tickle, tickle, tickle, tickle, tickle, tickle, tickle, tickle, tickle, tickle, tickle, tickle, tickle, tickle, tickle, tickle, tickle, tickle, tickle, tickle, tickle, tickle, tickle, tickle, tickle, tickle, tickle, tickle, tickle, tickle, tickle, tickle, tickle, tickle, tickle, tickle, tickle, tickle, tickle, tickle, tickle, tickle, tickle, tickle, tickle, tickle, tickle, tickle, tickle, tickle, tickle, tickle, 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tickle, tickle, tickle, tickle, tickle, tickle, tickle, tickle, tickle, tickle, tickle, tickle, tickle, tickle, tickle, tickle, tickle, tickle, tickle, tickle, tickle, tickle, tickle, tickle, tickle, tickle, tickle, tickle, tickle, tickle, tickle, tickle, tickle, tickle, tickle, tickle, tickle, tickle, tickle, tickle, tickle, tickle, tickle, tickle, tickle, tickle, tickle, tickle, tickle,

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Simon.

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berries falling from the trees. 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
0: Looking for dispensing machines.
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2: Where's the mic? It's right here.
3: You can read it anyway.
4: The mind you tell.
3: And you could like take two words from here and ten from there. I mean, it doesn't matter.
4: The mind you tell.
3: And you could like take two words from here and ten from there. I mean, it doesn't matter.
5: Kind of flow below it.
3: A doorway.
5: The letter perfect is clearly a prostitute.
3: His refusal to show a doorway.
5: Eric Mack.

0: oppressed from other space.
1: Too much derangement.
0: Mental history minded and self-righteous.
1: To subsist.
0: Talk.
1: Can we? Active regression.
0: Looking poor but what sound are you?
1: Snow watch. His refusal to show a doorway.
0: Nobody's despite the atmosphere.
1: Too much derangement.
0: Courts and mental. History is vibrant.
1: Recolonization.
0: Thought blocked the floor.
1: They're back again.
0: The black join us.
1: They're back again.
0: Where we can talk again.
1: I gave up on pictures.
0: Sentiments are you.
1: Voices. Stairs.
0: From the floor below.
1: The Amazon.
0: With sleep or thieves.
1: The
0: mistake.
1: Mock terror.
0: By pulling to increase intuition.
1: Across a message.
0: Door looking detour.
1: Nobody's
0: answer.
1: Writing could not hear.
0: He was black.
1: A theory of
0: pain.
1: She's in a picture.
0: Time. A new theory of pain.
1: Yo, kidnapper.
0: Paintings of
1: the windy road.
0: Good at night. His face
1: on the road. Hear both sides.
0: On the road. She's incest and you're gonna gun in the street. Memory of nothing.
1: I write a novel.
0: Nobody between us. Memory of the white robe. Shamed your robe.
1: Good morning.
0: Shamed
1: me.
0: Edgar.
1: The city of monkeys.
0: There was an exchange.
1: Time passes.
0: I thought it an oil painting.
1: Still
0: life broke the ice.
1: Stretches into its
0: knowledge.
1: Stopover.
0: Paintings eliminate love.
1: Too many
0: strides. On the road. On the road. On the road. On the road. Uncivilized love.

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Mystic slaying. 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Arkham Way and Arkham World. 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Man Ray began to type this neon story.

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I am the divine hidden soul.

my heart, my coming into being. May there be nothing to resist me at my judgment. May there be no opposition to me from the Cha-Cha. May there be no parting of thee from me in the presence of him who keepeth the scales. Thou art my car, within my body, which knitteth together and strengtheneth my limbs. Mayst thou come forth to the place of happiness to which I am advancing. Hail, Strider, comest forth from Anu, I have not done iniquity. Hail, embraced with flame, who comest forth from Kir Amba, I have not done violence. Hail, eater of shades, who comest forth from Kermit, I have not robbed. Hail, double lion god, who comest forth from heaven, I have not acted deceitfully. Hail, flame, who comest forth from going back, I have not spoken lies. Hail, shooter forth of flame, who cometh forth from Memphis, I have not afflicted any. Hail, whose face is behind him, who cometh forth from his cavern, I have not made to weep. Hail, Bast, who cometh forth from the secret place, I have not hidden my heart. Hail, Strider backwards, who cometh forth from Bast, I have not set my mouth in motion against any man. Hail, double serpent, who cometh forth from the torture chamber, I have not encroached upon sacred times and seasons. Hail, chief of the mighty, who cometh forth from Amelot, I have not caused terror.

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Would be my image, the power of the scepter, like the earthly power with which the gods mark my loose. 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

I never stopped along the way during that first walk from the hill to the cemetery. Around me unfolded an idyll of undulations, opening out to the eye in summer as golden-baked, and to the ear as alive with insects and birds. There are rows of hawthorn and gorse creating maze-like sections, scoring the strata of bones and memories. I walk with my head down, scanning the rocks that pave the unsealed back road between the two necropoli. They gleam bone white in the scorching Dalmatian sun. Every now and then I pick one up. Where did this come from? What has it heard? What does it feel like from a toxinous rock to have the company of diasporic rocks? The mass relocation, admixture and recombination of the Earth's mineral artifacts goes on. Hardly inert, immutable or unthreatening. Lithic nomads here are everywhere.

The figure as crackles and pops in the dry air. I hear them clearly in the recordings. Now, among other sounds I may have blocked out at the time. The clinks and shuffles of equipment, bird song, traffic, cattle and shepherds, heavy industry, and off in the distance, the calls of the muezzin echo through the valley.

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They sound like sonar squalls in some space of unknown scale. It could be microscopic or vast.

I like to think I'm hearing dust mites, or a sonic remnant of a pen making contact with paper, or the dull scent of petrified oils of the author's hand impregnated upon the paper, but now partially free. The sun's oblique rays warm slivers of the musty air. Restless movement of a crowd.

Or are they like the frantic sounds of shortened breath, a stifled exploration of the items on display, fogging up their vitrines, spiritually degassing, slowly, usually unheard, never silent.

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We are trying to do all we can to help our gallant sailors, soldiers, and airmen. 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

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mother, the mother, the mother, the mother, the mother, the mother, the mother, the mother, the mother, the mother, the mother, the mother, the m

He put his hand to the wound in his breast and with his forefinger drew a cross in the air. 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